with the facts. The truth is a constant stream of non sequiturs. The truth is an unmade bed. The truth is, love works in mysterious ways. I guess we'll never know. The truth is, I don't know whether to sink or swim. The truth is a one-way system in an unfamiliar city. The truth is, I'm not sure how we got here. The truth is, I'm not sure we can ever leave. The truth waits for no one. The truth is, I've never met or been

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The truth is where you draw the line. The truth is whatever you want it to be. The truth is a rabbit in a hat. The truth is a foreign language.

voice are no retardants. The truth is a sinking ship. The truth is a moot point. Cry me a river. The truth comes in different sizes. The truth is a no-nonsense haircut. The truth is around here somewhere. I remember having it, but not what I did with it. The truth is in a Moscow hotel room. The truth is hidden in a complex series of offshore companies. The truth is encrypted. The truth is a cold shower. The truth is I don't know what I'm doing, and I've been scratching around for somewhere to say it. The truth is a liquid lunch. The truth is your privacy is important to us. The truth is all of the above. Delete as applicable. Well, I keep friends in all the right places, and I'll feed you dirt on a need-to-know basis. Bathe me in soft light and capture my good side. If you get the drinks in, I will give it my all tonight. I'll work the room like I know what I'm doing. A picture of calm.

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And I was being held in the embrace of a man who was pure. And it is the desacralization of all of these that has put us in the mess that we find ourselves.

0: 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All the people are dancing and they're having such fun. I wish it could happen to me. But if you close the door, I'd never have to see the day again.
1: Hey, Jimmy, where you going?
0: If you close.

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0: Hey, Jimmy, where you going?
2: I don't know where I'm going. My dad died, and he left me his degrees. My mom would always say, Dad, why don't you work? But he just kept learning. All the other kids' parents were working and saving up money for school, and I was actually in school all while my dad was in school. He was so greedy with degrees, he took my degree. And now, I'm just glad he left me these, because all the regular homeless people have newspaper, and look what I have. These are documented. My father left them to me, and I'm gonna leave them to my kids. I'm gonna learn too. I'm gonna get super smart so I too can die without money, but I'll be the smartest dead guy. Who has that?
3: על רקע של Night Vision, הכל כך יפה של דאפט פאנק, עם הסימפול של I'm Not In Love, 10cc. אני אספר לכם שהשעה 7:25. כל הבוקר זה חגיגת יום הולדת מוקדמת לעצמי, 55 שירים בפחות משעה אחת קצרה, cut and paste מהיר, פרי סטייל, מה שנקרא לאמיצים בינינו, מי שצריך את הבוקר שלו יותר רגוע כנראה הגיע למקום הלא נכון הבוקר.

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so fair and the myrtle so bright with the emerald dew, the pale and the leader and eyes look like blue. I will dance, I will sing, and my laugh shall be gay. I will charm every heart, in her crown I will sway.

than day. And by faith we can see it afar, for the Father waits over the way.